Man, I was out of control. 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I was out of control. Y'all know what I'm talking about.

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For the first time in

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Yes, and how many times can a man turn his head and pretend that he just

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Thank you for listening to my man Hank today as he presents our brand new single, On the Chain Reaction.

0: Mis niks van het Zeeuwse nieuws en hoor de lekkerste muziekmix. 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
1: You like me to wait around with my heart on a string. While you're out with some other man and doing your little thing.

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Hi, this is Sean Murphy, speaking to you all the way from Nashville, Tennessee, USA. And I wanted to wish the Black and Blue Show a very, very happy show. Wow. I hope you guys go on forever and ever. It's amazing.

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And I felt a yearning for that great adventure. So many nights I woke up out of a dream of blue seas, white sand, paradise birds.

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0: Man, I don't really care.
2: De mooiste muziek en opbouwende programma's. 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